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Well, tomorrow, the big day, Ignite the Night. It's happening in Flagler Beach over at Tortugas, celebrating their 10th anniversary, but more importantly, doing something to give back to the community and support the local fire department and ocean rescue. 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

0: 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Lots of sun today with a small chance of a shower or thunderstorm, 89 to 93. Light winds, isolated showers, then a few clouds, mid-70s tonight. Partly sunny with isolated showers or storms, low 90s tomorrow. Sunny, low 90s on Sunday. This is Precision Weather Meteorologist Russ Murley for the Beach, 92.7.
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2: The resident of Flagler County was trying to sell a piece of jewelry on Facebook Marketplace, but unfortunately this turned into a scheme to steal the necklace.
3: It starts in a Palm Coast barbershop, where 44-year-old William Walker of St. Augustine met his victim. 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The victim called police, who immediately issued a warrant and found and arrested him in Jacksonville.
2: This victim was very fortunate in that we were able to uncover the stolen property.
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4: I'm Lisa Buckman. 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Slowdowns continue 95 southbound on the approach to US 92. Heavy traffic along US 1, some slowdowns along State Road 100. 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
5: 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Unit 9, just above Yes Coffee and Sharpoozy. You can't miss it if you're coming out today for the flash sale. Just look for the Beach 92.7 and Kicks Country banners. Joe with me now. And Joe, this has been quite a process because, as I hear, first tattoo shop opening up in Flagler Beach in over 30 years. How did that happen? And it's incredible to see the community rallying for you.
6: Yeah, absolutely. We are so excited. The process did take us about 3 months. It required 2 board meetings. We passed both of them with flying colors. Woo-woo! And then after we got the final approval, it required us to then get 4 different permits. We had to get a health department permit, a fire department. We got a city and a county. So we were good to go. Right down to the wire, opened literally 2 minutes before our last permit came in. So super excited. We're so glad to be here on Flagler Beach. Hoping you all come out and see us, support us. Great community. Thank you so much.
5: You're very welcome. And yes, thank you everybody who's shown that support for Shoreside Tattoos. They are open now here in Flagler Beach. Again, the big flash sale today. You can get a flash tattoo for as low as $31 and get in on some great prizes. What are y'all giving away?
6: Woo! We are giving away. We have frisbees here. We have fans. We've got t-shirts. We also have raffles going on right now for a year. Free tattoos. We also have a tattoo for life raffle going on with some gift cards as well. You can come in. You don't have to get a tattoo. Just stop in and see us. Fill out the raffle. Follow us on Facebook and you can enter that way as well.
5: And don't forget to follow on Instagram too, Shoreside Tattoo. But come on down here, 213 South 2nd Street, Unit 9, second floor here, just above Yes Coffee. It's the opening of Shoreside Tattoo for National Tattoo Day. It's Laura Z live for Flagler Radio.
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10: 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Here's what's happening this Saturday, July 18th. Cody Criswell will be at the Krabby's, New Smyrna Beach, 12 p.m. Psychoustic will be at the Krabby's in Daytona, 5 p.m. Robert Keel will be at Riverside Johnny's, Daytona, 6 p.m. Taylor Maxwell will be at the Orman Garage Brewery, 6 p.m. Ben Guy will be at the Sugar Works Distillery, New Smyrna, 7 p.m. Saltwater Groove will be at the Kona Tiki Bar, 7 p.m. Trey Pierce will be at Beachside Tavern, 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will be at Peanut Sports Bar, 9 p.m. For more information, feel free to download the Static Live app. It's free at staticlive.app. Beach 92.7.
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0: Lorsey live for Flagler Radio National Tattoo Day, celebrating the opening of Shoreside Tattoo, 213 South 2nd Street in Flagler Beach. The first shop to open here in Flagler Beach in over 30 years. So exciting. And I'll be putting up pictures of my tattoo that just finished up, and I'll post those on our social pages. And I've got Nolan here, just turned 18 and getting your first tattoo, right?
1: Yes.
0: So what are you getting done, and why Shoreside?
1: I'm getting a cross done with a Bible verse that means a lot to me. It's Psalm 46:10, and Shoreside because we heard about it from you.
0: Well, there you go. See, people do listen to the radio. It's an amazing thing and how it works. And Josh is doing the tattoo. Josh, one of the tattoo artists here at Shoreside. How did you get started?
2: It kind of just fell in my lap. A buddy of mine was a tattoo artist, and I basically begged for a year to be an apprentice, and the rest is history.
0: Wonderful. Yeah. What is your favorite tattoo that you've done over the course of time?
2: Probably the Picasso portraits or any of the realism. I mean, I really don't have a specific favorite because, I mean, as you get older, you progress and you get better. So each tattoo is basically my favorite. Come check us out over here at Shoreside, and we'll get you lined out.
0: Shoreside Tattoo, again, they are now open here in Flagler Beach, 213 South 2nd Street. The big flash sale going on till 8 o'clock today. You can come by, check out the facility. You can meet the artist. Even if you're not ready today, come by, check it out, meet them, even talk to somebody about some ideas.
2: Yeah, come hang out. You don't have to get a tattoo today, but it's definitely a vibe. You definitely need to come check out the shop.
0: Thanks, Josh. Good luck there, Nolan. Good luck in school, too. Nolan's going off to college. So

0: Lorizzi live for Flagler Radio, Shoreside Tattoo, National Tattoo Day, and celebrating a new tattoo shop here in Flagler Beach. The first one to open in over 30 years. And I can see why, because the vibe here, it's chill, it's clean, it's professional, it's incredible. So if you're thinking about a new tattoo, Shoreside Tattoo, they're at 213 South 2nd Street here in Flagler Beach. And with me, two young ladies right now. One's on the table getting her, now this is your what, second and third? You're getting two today?
1: Yes, I already did my second one today, and I'm currently getting my third on my foot.
0: Now, what is your name?
1: Jesse.
0: Hey, Jesse, and your name?
2: Olivia.
0: Hey, Olivia. Now, I hear that this will be your first tattoo.
2: Yes, I just got my first. I'm about to get my second, so we're getting matching on our feet.
0: Oh, how sweet. And I hear that she just basically texted you this morning and said, this is what we're doing today?
2: Yeah. We live for the, you know, spontaneous life, so we saw a flash sale and decided on Shoreside.
0: I love it. So, and again, why Shoreside?
1: Honestly, one of my friends suggested it to me, and I saw all the cute little flash sale tattoos there was, and I said, oh my gosh, I have to come here.
0: Did you guys enter into the raffles and the giveaway?
2: We sure did.
0: All right, good. Want to make sure, because again, they are giving away free tattoos for life to one lucky winner, and also one lucky winner will get a year of free tattoos too. So still time to get on down here and get in on the flash sale. That's going on till 8 o'clock today. We'll see here soon. It's Shoreside Tattoo, 213 South 2nd Street in Flagler Beach. Lorizzi Live with Flagler Radio.
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0: 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Maybe an isolated shower or storm, then a few clouds through the overnight. Mid-70s, light south to southwest winds. Partly sunny, very isolated showers or storms. 90 to 94 Saturday. Saturday night, mostly clear. Mid-70s, partly to mostly sunny. 89 to 93 Sunday. This is Precision Weather Meteorologist Russ Murley for the beach. 92.7.
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